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1: I wrote this song with my friend Blood Pop for the film Top Gun Maverick in my studio basement. It's deeply personal for me, and I think that we all need each other. We need a lot of love to walk through this life. 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